Hi there, Gipps Lad DC dropping by from 3GG's Local Breakfast Monday. During the Local Breakfast, what caught my eye, the celebration book, the results of Fight for Your Flashback, and the chance to win money for 3GG's Ultimate Ear Test.

We're at the Classic 3GG. I'm Banksy. Somebody had to be for Saturday morning. I thought, why? I'll do it. Hot chocolate. Billy Idol on the way right now. Getting started up. It takes longer nowadays. This is the Rolling Stones.

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0: 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I'm glad we both agree on that.
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Let's take a look at the weather. High chance of showers, most likely in the afternoon for today with a top of 12.

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During the Local Breakfast, what caught my eye? 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

0: 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One of my favorite album names. It's Changes in Latitudes, Changes in Attitudes. Thanks, Jimmy Buffett. 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
1: 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After classic. I met the rains down in Africa. After classic. All that she wants is another baby. She's gone tomorrow, boy. 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